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Great food, great service and a proper taste of Britain. Good morning, Charmaine. Good morning, Catwoman. You'll never guess what you two have done. Well, Catwoman gave me her choices for today and tomorrow. And Charmaine's just given me hers for today. And her choice of song for today is Catwoman's song for tomorrow. How on earth does that happen? How? And good morning, John Alex. Get your song in. Get your tune in. Oh, do you know, I feel as if I'm still in bed. Right, let's go.

they can fly between 30 to 50 miles or something in an hour. In an hour! Oh my goodness me. Where is it? I've lost it. I'll come back to that. I've just had it as well. Yeah. So yeah, we could have had it, but we have the whirligigs, you know, the wind turbines very near. So we do get them sometimes. We do get eagles sometimes, but not that often. And like an eagle, we have Fleetwood

0: love that song, written by Christine McVie. Everywhere became one of Fleetwood Mac's biggest worldwide hits and enjoyed a massive comeback in the Chevrolet advert of 2021. Introducing the song to a whole new generation of fans, you know, I did find it funny. I heard it somewhere. Somebody said something about Robbie Williams. It was on the radio, this radio station. And they were saying, their children said, "Who's Robbie Williams?" Oh my goodness, me. Oh, we're so old, aren't we? We're so old. Who's Robbie Williams? Oh!
1: 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Oh, and the Duchess will be with me every Monday, if she remembers to turn up.
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6: 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It's the

Yeah, good morning. Welcome back to Sharon's Wakey Wakey Show, proudly sponsored by PJ Nicky's Pie Shop and Bar in Mahaka. Homemade pies, Cornish pasties, cream teas, and a proper British welcome, and a proper British Yorkshire tea in a proper mug. Anyways, good morning, PMP, and good morning, Chrissy. PMP, what on earth are you doing up at stupid o'clock in the morning? There must be something. There must be something. There's only 1 7 o'clock in your book, I think. What you doing? What you doing? Anyway, this is for John Alex because he is one of the wakey wakey VIPs, and so are you, PMP, if you want a song. Because you said a little before 7:15, you deserve to have a little song played for you.

absolutely adore that song. Chrissy does, and John Alex has for it, so he certainly does as well. Anyway, we were talking about eagles. An eagle can fly about 100 to 150 miles in a single day during migration. In 1 hour, an eagle flies at an average speed of 30 miles per hour. So yes, Catwoman's eagle that she saw last night could very well have come over, popped over, and had a cup of Yorkshire tea with us, couldn't they, eh? And John Alice said it reminded him of this one, Steve Miller Band, Fly Like an Eagle. And just saying, Mike Oldfield was just 19 years old when he released Tubular Bells 19. And you remember the

all liking this song as well. John Alice says tune, Catwoman says tune. Fly Like an Eagle, Steve Miller Band. Released in 1976, Fly Like an Eagle became one of Steve Miller Band's signature songs. With its futuristic sound and laid-back groove, it's regarded as one of the defining rock tracks of the 1970s. Going back to Mike Oldfield's Moonlight Shadow, before digital and wonderful noises that the radio now makes, I honestly thought as a child that he was singing, she was singing, Moonlight Shopping. Moonlight Shopping. So now if I ever play that and sing it in the background, I sing Moonlight Shopping. You will remember that. Sadly. I want to say a big hug and best of luck and everything that you need, PMP, for today. That reminds me of Pac-Man. Can you remember Pac-Man? Oh, you can tell I've woken up and had about goodness knows how many flasks of coffee, can't you? I'm here. A bit like The Exorcist. She's here. Oh, was that some... I think that was a different film, wasn't it? Was it? Oh, that was The Shining. I'm going back to bed.

0: you, this track pioneered the extreme use of pitch correction, introducing the distinct auto-tune effect to mainstream global pop music for the very first time. Didn't know that. Good morning, Super Noodles. I'm Gordy, and she certainly is super because she keeps me up a ladder usually on a Sunday for her Sunday service show. Yeah, painting. I'm usually up a ladder. But she takes my mind off it. Well done, sweetheart. Do you believe in life after
1: love? I can feel something. Looking for something fun, fast and new to the area? Then come along to E&M's Smartphone Quiz every Tuesday. It's on at the New Trinidad in Arbelais at 3:30 and Bar Esperanza in La Alfaquia from 7 p.m. The only quiz where you're encouraged to use your mobile device. No pens, no paper, no cheating. Get your tables booked. See you there.

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Love this next one from 2025. Anxiety. Oh, we all get that. And I love the Ba Ba Black Sheep. I do love that. And of course, it probably samples somebody that I used to know by Got You.

0: and a little wakey wave to Fiona. 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
1: Or is she? I'm coming
0: out tonight. Chrissy loving that song, so does Ian M. And that little upbeat flute solo that you can hear in the background was completely improvised in the studio in just under 10 minutes. It's amazing what people can do, isn't it? Do you know what I can do in 10 minutes? Snore. Oh, I so wish I was snoring right now. Uptown Girl, Billy Joel. Don't forget it's Cheesy Friday tomorrow.

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Maybe I should record my snoring so that I don't forget to. I shall see you right after the break.

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love this one. Sam Fender and Olivia Dean have just made UK chart history with this duet, Rain Me In. It's become the longest running UK number one single of all time, spending 19 weeks at number one and breaking a 73-year-old record previously held by Frankie Lane's I Believe. And it's also won the Song of the Year at the 2026 Brit Awards. And of course, it's become Sam Fender's biggest hit to date, I'm not surprised.

if you've just tuned in, welcome to Sharon's Wakey Wakey Show. 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Homemade pies, Cornish pasties, cream teas and a proper British welcome. Proper British brew with a proper Yorkshire tea bag in a mug. And this next song coming up, our Charmaine likes it, I know she does. She once got me to sing it on karaoke, I could have killed her. I can't sing it. I gave her the blackest look after I slammed the microphone down. This is for you, Charmaine.

Good morning to our very own Tim the Legend, who is waiting in the wings with a great big stack of records. Can you remember those? And his little record player. And his quizzes. And you're going to be able to hear him in 4 minutes' time on Amria Gold 95.5 and Amria Live 107.5. Two for the price of one. And that's Duffy, Mercy, especially for Charmaine.

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1: 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And thank you, Charmaine, for your lovely words, and Chrissy too. 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Charmaine, Catwoman, John Alex, PMP,

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4: A very good morning. A very good Thursday morning. It's Thursday the 6th of August 2026. How is everybody? This is the Breakfast Show, Meet Him Legend, the show that is proudly sponsored by the Irish and English Store in Lula Del Rio, the Indian Garden Arblayers, Star India Tour in Touray, and the Beauty Rooms at Total Entertainment in Touray. They sponsor our weather. We'll be telling you today's local weather just before 9 o'clock, just before today's Can You Tell Me. How is everybody today? Hope you're all good. Massive thanks to Sharon M for another fabulous wakey wakey show.

That kicks off this morning, A Million Love Songs. Right, I'm open to taking some requests this morning. Anybody got a request out there? Anybody fancy a particular tune? Just let me know. We'll get it on the airwaves for you.

Well, she was struggling to get going a bit to start with there, wasn't she? Very, very quiet. But that was Marty Webb. And take that look off your face. Got to say, very good morning. Super Noodles joining me on the comment section this morning. She's put a request in for Jack and Harry. Do you mean Santana? Nicky Noodles, let me know. One's up, one's not. As soon as they're both up, it sounds like a plan to me.

Ah, but then there are Elkie Brooks and No More the Fool. Taking us up to our first app this morning, it's Billy Joel.

Oh, fabulous there you are, Billy Joel, and just the way you are. Right, so we've had Soup Noodles on. I think we've got a plan there. News as soon as they are both in the land living. Dawny, very good morning to you. I hope you are very, very well. Catwoman, good morning to you. Request, yes, we will get that lined up for you. Thank you. And Tracy Fowler, good morning to you.

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8: Yes, good morning. Welcome back to the Breakfast Show. 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They sponsor our weather. That'll be just before 9 o'clock this morning. Right, we've got a request coming in from Catwoman. Thank you, Catwoman. She wants to hear a little bit of Gallagher and Lyle from 1976. I want to stay with you.

0: snake. 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
1: 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Al Wilson and the Snake, Sharon Emmons. This is a song I love to hate. She hates the words, but it's fabulous to dance floor. 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

0: They are. That was Adobe Gray and Out on the Floor. Haven't had a bit of Northern Soul for quite some time. But there you are. That is your, well, not a daily dose of Northern Soul. But this is your daily dose of Queen.
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0: There you are. Today's Daily Dose of Queen. I'm going slightly mad. I think I am. Better have a quick ad break, I think. But first of all, let's say a very, very good morning to Fran. Fran, hope you are very, very well.
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0: Yes, good morning. Welcome back to The Breakfast Show. Me, Tim Legend. 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Ginster's pasties. Who doesn't like a Ginster's pasty? Lovely. Ginster's pasties. Ginster's ploughman sausage rolls. Ginster's chicken and bacon pasties. Jerk chicken Jamaica patty. Melton Mowbray pork pies. Sherwood's tikka masala. Sherwood chicken korma. Sweet and sour chicken. Chicken Chinese and rice. Oh, chicken with ginger and spring onion. Sounds good. Tempted? Get yourselves down. Irish and English store, Alula del Rio. They are 2 minutes drive from Mercadona. They're opposite emergency centre in Alula del Rio. Go and see Pam. She'll say hello. She'll smile. She's very friendly. Doesn't bite. Take a big bag. You'll need one. They're open Tuesday to Friday, 9:30 till 2, and Saturdays, 10 till 2. All those I've just mentioned, they start from just $2.75. Absolute bargain.

Oh, fabulous. Lewis Capaldi there and Survive. Join us on live comment section. John Alex, good morning to you, John. He's having his breakfast in the gazebo before it gets too hot. Well, before it's too late and it turns into lunch, John, really, isn't it? You can catch John this afternoon 2 till 5 on both Almeria Radio and Almeria

0: your name?
1: They are Blank Space by Taylor Swift, the clean edit. Oh yeah, I was watching her. We know all about her. Right, a couple more before we get that ad break, and then we should be playing, or we'll be doing the weather, and we should be playing Can You Tell Me? Let's start, shall we, with a bit of Crowded House.

Chaos and Weather with you. One more track taking us up to the weather. And can you tell me, we should be doing the weather just before 9 o'clock. I'm going to play this track here, just a little hint of what I might be talking about in the weather.

0: Hi, John Alex here. Why not come with me and take a trip back in time and listen to the tunes from the 60s, 70s and 80s on my afternoon essential show. 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
5: 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Caught me out. I forgot my own jingle there. 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Good grief. 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
5: Right. Okay. Here is today's weather. First of all, let's say good morning to Paul Midday Mitchell. He's off to the gym. You see, don't know how I managed to get in there so early. Well, it's a case of being professional, Paul. Getting in there and getting sorted out and getting back in time to do my show in the morning. So, there you are. I have left a sweaty towel there for you this morning, just in case you were wondering. Right, today's weather. Here we go. We're currently sitting at 25 degrees. We've got a high today of 38, could possibly be higher than that. I'm going by the apps, I checked three apps, that's what they're telling me, 38. On previous days, it could be higher than 38. Your air quality today is fair, so that's not too bad. We've got a sunset tonight at 21:11, 11 minutes past 9. 67% humidity right now. It will be hotter than that in the gym pool. Believe me, I know, I was there. And finally, can't you do your washing, put it out and dry it today? Well, according to all the apps, yes you can. There's going to be no rain. But there on the apps, we have a warning. What's the warning for? 2 o'clock this afternoon, a storm. So you tell me how that works. I'm going to give up on these apps. I'm going to stick my finger out the window in the morning. If it comes in dry, it's not raining. If I stick it out wet and it comes in dry, it might be windy. I'm not taking any more notice of these apps. In fact, I might just scrap the weather altogether. So I'm being told there is no rain for the next 10 days. On the same apps, I'm told there could be a storm anywhere between 2 o'clock and 11 o'clock tonight. So, if you want, like the Duchess, to do some washing day and hang it out, it's entirely up to you. But just listen to this. If it does rain today, it will probably be really, really dirty rain. There is a lot of dust up in that sky. It's entirely your choice today. There you are. I'm leaving it at that. It's going to be hot, we know that. The air quality is not bad. Is it going to rain? Is it going to... I've got absolutely no idea. I know that's not very helpful for you, but that's the way it is this morning. It might rain, it might not. If it does rain, it'll be dirty. If it doesn't rain, it won't. Simple as that. That's your weather, brought to you today by the Beauty Rooms at Total Entertainment in Touray. 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Fancy one of those? 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She'll be only too happy to get you booked in. There you are. That is today's weather, for what it's worth. 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Thank you, Wendy. It's time we did this.
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5: Okay, we're just a little bit late this morning, like the 7 minutes, 7 minutes past nine. We're going to play Can You Tell Me? This is how it goes, for those who haven't heard it before. I'm going to play you three tracks. Somewhere in there is a link. Could be to do with the songwriters, it could be the song itself, it could be a band, it could be lead singer. Who knows? I know right now the answers. I think it's very, very easy, but then I've got the answer in front of me. It's not a too difficult one today. So if you think you know the answer, private message me, please. On the comment section, private to the DJ. And we'll see how we get on. Gold, silver medal up for grabs today. Tracy Fowler says, no dirty rain, please. No, all those nice windows you clean, Tracy. Oh dear. 65% chance of rain between 12 and 6 for Cantora area, says Catwoman. It's not looking good, is it? It's not looking good. I digress. Let's get back to the game, shall we? Here's today's first track. I'm looking for one word answer today. Simple as that.

They are. That is track one. We've had one guest coming from Maz. Good morning to you, Maz. Is it connection? Is the connection trades? No, no, no. It's not trades. Here is track two.

There you are, track two, Maz is coming with another answer, Universe. Nice try, Maz. No, John Alex coming in. No, John, he always moans, never gets these right. Guess what, John, still not right. No, he says Space. No. This is the one that could work. I always say it's on the third track, don't I? This is the one that will probably give it away. I'm expecting Pedro, if he's not playing golf. I'm expecting Claire FC, MC, if she's not driving. I'm expecting one of those to pop up with the answer. See if you can beat them to it. Here you go, your third and final track.

There you are. There's your third and final track. Well, well, well. Nobody's got it right. No, very few people guessing this morning. A quiet morning on the quiz. Let's go through. Well, the wrong answers. We only had three wrong answers this morning. Trades, no Maz. Universe, no Maz. And Space, John Alex. No, no, no, no. Let's have a look, shall we? I played you Top of the World from the Carpenters. I played you Space Cowboy from Jamiroquai. And I played you The Bucket from Kings of Leon. Right, John Alex. John Alex. John Alex. Well, well, well. he'll be marking the calendar. He'll be talking about this for years. He has just come in with the right answer. John Alex has John Alex has picked up the gold medal. He'll be wearing it with pride for months. Pedro? Nothing coming to mind for Pedro this morning. Well, there you go. Top of the World Carpenters. I was looking for Top. Space Cowboy, Jamiroquai. I was looking for Cowboy. The Bucket, Kings Alone. I was looking for Bucket. Top Hat, Cowboy Hat, Bucket Hat. Hat, one word answer today. Simple as that. John Alex. He'll be dining out on this for months. Months and months and months. Well done to you, John. Thank you to everybody taking part this morning. And there'll be another one tomorrow. It's Friday tomorrow. We're going to make it a really simple one tomorrow. So, Maz, if you're listening, I was going to say John, but no, not John. Pedro, be an easy one tomorrow. See how you get on. Let's have a bit of Prince, shall we?

They are Prince and Raspberry Beret. Right, we'll have another quick hat one, and then we'll have a quick break, and we'll be back with a few more for you. Oh, an exclusive.

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1: Yes, good morning. Welcome back to The Breakfast Show with me, Tim the Legend. 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Absolute value, great food, great staff. 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Always worth booking because they do get very, very busy. There you are. That's the Indian Garden, where every day the flavours of India are waiting for you and every meal feels like a celebration. Let's go back to the hat, shall we? I'll tell you what, let's have this for... this is for Fran. Fran, enjoy. Tom's live.

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All the lights.

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This is Lo Siento by Beret.

0: There you are, beautiful Beret and Lo Siento. 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
0: Right, let's tell you first of all, this Saturday coming at Sensations in Mohaka, 9 o'clock, it's Melanie Brooks. Get your tables booked. It will be busy down there. Right, elsewhere, what's happening today? It's Thursday the 6th of August 2026 at Total Entertainment in Elbox. 10:30 this morning, they've got a charity coffee morning in aid of families affected by the wildfires in Almeria. Community Centre Arbalaya at 11 o'clock today. It's chair ropes with Michelle. €2 per person entrance. All monies donated to local charity. Delfos Delfaz in Mohaka, 2:30 today. It's Dusty. It's not Dusty Dusty, it's Dusty singing for you. No need to take a cloth and polish. It's Dusty singing for you. Anto's Bar, Vera, 4 o'clock this afternoon. Kevin's Quiz and the Cards. And Kawa Beach Bar, Mohaka, 6 o'clock this evening. It's Odyssey. The Cubitin Hostel Medellin Arbalaya, 7 o'clock this evening. They got their quiz night on there. At Nuba International Arbalaya, 7:30 this evening, it's their music quiz there. The New Trinidad Arbalaya, 7:30 tonight, it's karaoke night with Steve Action Jackson. At Sarah's Cafe, Cantoria, 8 o'clock this evening, it's a trivia quiz. €2.50 per person entrance, general knowledge, picture quiz, and a music round. Frankie's Bar, Vela Player, 8 o'clock this evening, they've got a pub quiz and games night there. It's €4 entrance per person. And finally, at Simon's Bar in Los Gallardos, 8 o'clock this evening, is a quiz night on there. So there you are, that's what's happening in local area today. Don't forget, please, do book a table with a venue so they know you're going. And when you get there, please let them know you heard about it right here. On Almeria, I think all.
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8: Yes, good morning, welcome back. It is The Breakfast Show with me, Tim the Legend. 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

There you are, that's Dave Hill and Play It to the Crowd. I'm going to say very good morning. Join us on the live comment section. It's Cat Dog. Always good to know she's there. Ready. She'll be ready. Poised. Fingers on the buttons. Ready to take over. Bang on 10 o'clock. And we got Claire MC. She says, good morning. She got, can you tell me, but I was driving. It doesn't count, Claire. It doesn't count. There's no medal coming your way. Forget the excuses. But she's now at Total Entertainment in our box. And they are just setting up for the Lovey's Coffee Morning in aid of those affected by the Bedar fires. If you're in the area, please pop in, have a coffee, have a cake, maybe whatever, and maybe just help out for those all affected by the fires. Right, okay, I'm going to play this now. I'm playing this. Nicky Noodles requested this just after 8 o'clock this morning, and I've been waiting to see Jack and Harry this morning, but I think Harry has just disappeared again. I'm going to play it anyway, because last night Jack and Harry, they both learnt a little bit of black magic. It's a very quiet beginning.

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1: Right, okay, we're nearly out of time. I don't know where this morning's gone. I really don't know. Still to come today, in just 4 minutes' time, it's 3 minutes' time, it's Cat Dog's Party Playlist, 10 till 12. Midday today is Gloria with the Midday Show. John Alex is here with the Afternoon Essentials. He'll be wearing a gold medal this morning, this afternoon. 5 o'clock is at Hit Mix with Rob Mack. Paul Baker's here with the Golden Hits at 7. 9 o'clock, the Vintage Rock Show. 10 o'clock, it's hand-picked music. Take us right through the night till 7 o'clock tomorrow morning when Sharon M is back with a wakey, wakey show. That's it for me. Thank you to everybody joining me on the comment section today. Thank you to everybody listening. Hope you enjoy the show. I'm back tomorrow morning, 8 o'clock, last show of the week. Just if you're going out, be careful. Sun's going to be hot. There's also the risk of storm coming in sometime after 2 o'clock. Have yourselves a great day, and I'll see you tomorrow. Take care. Ta-da.

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5: Good morning, everyone. It's Cat Dog. It's Thursday, 6th of August. Massive thank you to Sharon M and to Tim, the legend. Have a brilliant rest of your day. Morning.

0: Massive good morning to John Ellis joining us and to the lovely Gloria. She's jumped on the live chat, and both of you too will be on later as it's Thursday today, Thursday the 6th of August morning.
1: Guys.

0: 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I know, it's crazy. Scotchio.
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6: Good morning, everyone. Welcome back to Cat Dog with the Party playlist. Now, Total Entertainment trips you've got going on 27th of August to Murcia for a shopping trip. That's €15.50 per person. And the 26th of September, Cartagena for the Fiesta. Now, today, it is today, the day's arrived at 10:30. Oh, it's just started. Coffee morning for charity in aid of the families affected by the wildfires in Almeria, and it's in association with the Lovies Amateur Dramatic Society. Get yourselves over there. I can see cake on that poster. Yes, I can. Ooh, a chocolate brownie. Now, I completely forgot about this movie. So here we go. We're going to do this one. It's from 1988. Will anyone get it today, or will it be a rollover? I don't know. It's a great film. To call you stupid would be an insult to stupid people. What movie is that? Iconic quote from 1988. To call you stupid would be an insult to stupid people. What movie?

Well done. I'm very, very impressed. Well done, Reckless John. Well done to Julie Duck. Good morning to you. Straight in there with the answer for the movie from 1988. What movie is this iconic quote from? To call you stupid would be an insult to stupid people.

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Well done. From a couple of songs left to play, from 1988, to call you stupid would be an insult to stupid people. What movie is that from 1988? To call you stupid would be an insult to stupid people.

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Last chance to have a go with the movie quote today. Do you know what movie it is? I remember seeing it yesterday. I'm going, oh yeah, got to do that one. From 1988, last chance. What movie? To call you stupid would be an insult to stupid people.

0: couple of crazy songs there to finish off that section. Well done, everyone. And the Ooshlays, well done. From 1988, guess the iconic movie quote, to call you stupid would be an insult to stupid people. Well done. Have you seen this film? It was, of course, A Fish Called Wanda. Do you remember seeing it? How crazy is that? Brand new movie on tomorrow's show. We'll be right back after these. Join me, Gloria, on the Midday Show, Thursday, 12 till 2. Lots of great music, banter and fascinating facts.
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6: Good morning and welcome back to Cat Dog with the Party Playlist. Good morning to Willie at Lifelong Lawns. Oh, he says that movie was easy. Yeah, Fish Called Wanda. He's already on his second job already today and he's bringing life back to tired lawns. That is the guy to call if you need your grass all getting all sorted and beautiful, ready for Christmas. 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So the tune that they've chosen today. Oh, brilliant. Well done. One from Fat Boy Slim.
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Oh, well done and good morning, Johnny boys. Had a lie-in today till 9:20. Oh, that's still super early in my opinion. It really is. I'd be happy getting up at 2 p.m. if I had my way. Good morning, lovely to see you both, yourself and Julie last night. I hope you have a brilliant day today. I bet there's no walk, is there, today? Oh, no.

0: Hi, John Alex here. Why not come with me and take a trip back in time and listen to the tunes from the 60s, 70s and 80s on my afternoon Essential show. I'll be playing three number ones at three on my Thursday show from this week back in the decades. And on Friday, we'll be having a bit of a laugh, playing a few funny, silly songs. 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
4: Good morning and welcome back to Cat Dog with the Party Playlist. Morning, Mamazoo, joining us on the live chat. Good morning. I think I've made a right boo-boo with the word of the week this week, bass. Oh, it's so hard. I haven't even got one lined up for tomorrow. They're all rubbish and a bit too heavy to play. Now at Kira's Hair and Beauty Salon. Oh, it's Kira's birthday today. Happy birthday. I know she won't hear it because she's not here. So, at Kira's, they can offer you haircuts, colours, styling, nails, brows, beauty, pedicures, oh, all sorts, manicures, also Botox, dermal fillers and facial rejuvenation. So, yeah, unfortunately, I chose the word base. It's not that great of a word, really. Can you think of one more, a decent one? I've already played, you know, the Meghan Trainor one. I just need a really good song with bass in. Just one more for tomorrow.

morning, Tim the Legend. Now, he's just come in with a song called Big Fat Bass from Britney Spears. I'm going to have a listen to it and see what it's like. So, have we found a word that Slade hasn't got a song with bass in the title? Have they not? From the 20 million songs they've got, is there not one song with bass? No? What is going on? What is going on? Oh, it's a tragedy. Yeah, sorry about that.

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Hope you're good. 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This is Avicii. 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

today, Thursday, the 6th of August. Total Entertainment at 10:30. It's begun. It's the charity coffee morning, as I said earlier, in aid of families affected by the wildfires in Almeria. I'm sure cake will be available as well. That's Total Entertainment in our box. At the Community Centre, Arbalace at 11, it's chair aerobics with Michelle, €2 per person, with all monies donated to local charities. Del Foz, Del Faz in Mahakra at 2:30, it's Dusty. 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And Cora Beach Bar in Mahaka at 6, it's Odyssey. 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

0: 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The coffee morning is happening right now. 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Definitely. Good morning, Pam. I need an answer to what you've put on there. Good morning to you. Let me know. Okay. Oh, this was sang last night, karaoke. It was really, really good.
1: When I was 6 years old, I broke my leg.

around the 17th of August. 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They're in need of whole milk, semi-skim milk, tins of sweet corn and vegetable oil. 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

I've got a nice little section now of Northern Soul. If you know, you know. There's a reason why I'm doing this. So Reckless John says, turns out that he can't break dance anymore. Booted the coffee table, two glasses of water went everywhere, and the pets went berserk. He's not told the wife, oh dear. Fabulous. Well, you can have a little chill now to Northern Soul dancing. Oh, it's fabulous to watch when they do all those dance. It just makes me tired watching them.

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10: 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You have been listening to Cat Dog with the Party Playlist, Thursday, 6th of August. Still to come today, it's the midday show with Gloria. At 2, the Afternoon Essentials with John Alex. At 5, the Hit Mix. At 7, Paul Baker's Golden Hits. And at 9, the Vintage Rock Show. Loads coming up. Stay with us. I'll be back tomorrow. Can you believe it? Friday already. What's going on? Have a great rest of your day. That's all from me. Hasta banana.

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2: A very good afternoon. Yes, it's Thursday. It's midday. It's me, Gloria, once again. It comes round so quickly. Many, many thanks to Cat Dog. Great show as always. I was so busy this morning, though, I didn't have a chance to ever go at any of the competitions, which I really do enjoy. Many thanks to our early birds, Sharon and Tim. I'll tell you, I don't normally do a themed show, but I've got one this week, and I'll tell you about it in a minute.

That's the way to start the show. Here comes the girls. A very good afternoon to Cat Dog joining me on the comment section, along with Boss Man Robbie. A very good afternoon to you, and I hope you are enjoying this wonderful afternoon. I bet you've got work to do, though. Anyway, the theme of my show, I was sitting there thinking about things the other day, and I thought about all the wonderful friends I have, particularly all my wonderful girlfriends. And then I thought about all of the wonderful mothers out there, the sisters, the aunts, the friends, the grandmothers, the daughters. So this week, my show is all about the ladies, the great lady artists and the fantastic performers that they are. Feel free, if you can join me on the comments section, I would love to hear from you. And if you have any requests this week, remember, it's got to be a lady.

This is me from The Greatest Showman. A very good afternoon to PMP. She said she'd like anything from Pink or Anastasia. I will certainly be able to sort that out for you very, very shortly. Here's the late, the great Amy Winehouse.

comments section. I'd love to hear from you. Any requests today must be about the ladies, because today is all about the ladies. So what have I got coming up for you? I'm going to let you know what's going on at Sensations and what's going on out and about in the area. I'm also going to be giving you a few true or false along the way. I'm going to try something new today. They're going to be top tips. I'm going to give you the name of something. You've got to tell me what it is the tip of. And of course, we will have our two from one at one. Here's Dua Lipa, Dance the Night, from the movie, the Barbie movie.

0: Dua Lipa Dance the Night, soundtrack from the movie Barbie movie. Has anybody actually watched that all the way through? I never managed. A very good afternoon to Tara, who is listening in from the UK. We are all still burning here. It's like hotter than the surface of the sun. So don't forget, any requests that you want today, remember, is a celebration of the ladies. It's all about the ladies. Only female artists today. Now, don't go away. I'll be back in a minute.
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5: A very good afternoon. You are listening to the Midday Show and I'm Gloria, the show that is proudly sponsored by Casa Colorida. So as I said before the break, this is all about the girls today, and I've got another lovely girly on the chat with me. Good afternoon to the gorgeous Dawny. Now, Tara has said she would like a bit of Tina Turner. I hope this is the right version. If it isn't, I can always find it. But let's have a go. Here's the best.

There you go, just for Tara, the legend that it was, Tina Turner. She lived, do you know what? I can't remember how old she was. She has passed away, hasn't she? Or am I talking myself out of that? Anyway, she always looked absolutely fabulous. Very good afternoon to Tim, the legend, joining us on the comment section. I hope you are well, my friend. I'm going to give you the first top tip today. Now, this is going to be a really easy one. I'm going to tell you the name of a tip of something. You've got to tell me what it is the tip of. Can you tell me what a nose cone? What is that the tip of? Private to the DJ, what is a nose cone a tip of? Here's Anastasia, just for PNP.

Anastasia is all out of love. I've been all out of love for quite a while, unless it's one of my four-legged furry friends. Well done to Pedro. Now, I asked you before that track, what is the nose cone a tip of? Now, my research said rocket. Both Pedro was in really quick, so was Catwoman, and you both said aircraft. And I think you're right. I think the front of an aeroplane is called the nose cone as well. So that's a bingo bongo to both of you. Let's have our first true or false of the day. Private to the DJ, the Tour de France starts in Paris. Is that true or false? Miley Cyrus is buying herself flowers. Good girl.

Fantastic. Pedro was in like Flynn with the answer to that question. I asked, true or false, does the Tour de France start in Paris? He was in straight away and said, false. No, it finishes there, though. So well done to you. Okay, pin your ears back. Tell me, Private to the DJ. This is a cover of a Queen song sung by Britney Spears, Beyoncé, Pink, etc. Tell me, what was it advertising?

0: You got it. Jason and Georgina, well done. And Cat Dog, yes, it was advertising Pepsi. If you haven't seen the video, it's absolutely brilliant. Be back in a mo.
1: 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Oh, and the Duchess will be with me every Monday if she remembers to turn up.
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0: A very good afternoon to you. You are listening to The Midday Show with me, Gloria, the show that's proudly sponsored by Casa Colorida. Now, before I go on with the next track, and as I said, I'm celebrating the ladies this week. All of the tracks are from lady artists. It's all right, we'll make up for the boys another day. Let me give you another top tip. So this is the tip of something. Tell me, private to the DJ, do you know what this is? What is an aglet? A-G-L-E-T. What is an aglet, the tip of? Private to the DJ. Here's Chappelle Roan. Oh, it's the Pink Pony Club. I love this song.

Jahoro never really enjoying her time at the Pink Pony Club. I've got to say that Pedro is on fire today. I asked you, what is the aglet the tip of? A-G-L-E-T. He was straight in. It is the little plastic tip that's on the end of your shoelaces. You see, you can't live without this sort of information. Stick with me. A very good afternoon to Tracy and Jade. They're my family members up there in the Leicester area. Tracy will be out visiting me next week. Jade, I'm holding you to it. You've still not come to see me, but I'm very excited about seeing Tracy and Lee next week. And do you know what? This is very apt, this next song. We like to call Almeria Radio one big family. It is. It has been one big family to me. But I've also got another big family out there. So here's Sister Sledge. Enjoy.

I tell you what, my listeners are really, really giving me an education today. I asked you before the break, what is a teen? T-I-N-E. And Catwoman's come straight in and said the prong or the sharp point of a fork. They are teens, T-I-N-E-S. Yes, you are absolutely correct. But actually, a teen is also the tip of an antler. So thank you so much for that, Catwoman. Well done to you. A very good afternoon to the whole team down there in Inspired in Antas. I hope you are well. I don't know about you guys, but I'm on fire. Glad there's aircon in here. Cheers.

0: Alicia Keys, Girls on Fire. You know, I've got so many good friends and fellow colleagues here at Al Maria Radio that are absolutely fantastic singers. And that is, it's songs like that that makes me wish I could sing, and I really, really can't sing. It makes me quite jealous. People, I might be able to make people look, but not for the right reasons. Anyway, here's Meghan Trainor.
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0: Megan Trainor. You're a pop star. You're an icon. You're the moment.
1: What other words are you? That's it.
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1: Anyway, we're gonna post in 13 minutes exactly. Don't miss it. Hashtag need you look. Hashtag ally. Don't ask about that one.
2: Any
1: of your dancers?
0: Gonna do it one more time for my account.
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11: Good afternoon. 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Really, really nice. 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Fabulous shop. Get in there. We're thereabouts. They're all thereabouts, I should say, for this.
12: This is Al Maria.
13: Al Maria.
12: It's time for the two from one at one.
11: It is indeed time for two from one at one. Oh, good afternoon. How do, Jando, who has joined us on the comments section. I've got tracks from 1973, 1996, 2008 and 2021. Now, by sheer coincidence, the two tracks that I have chosen from 1973 were both written about men. Can you tell me who? Here's the first one. It's Roberta Flack and Killing Me Softly with this song. Who was this written about? Private to the DJ. Drumming.

beautiful, beautiful, beautiful voice of Roberta Flack. So Killing Me Softly with his song was actually written by Lori Lieberman after she had watched Don McLean in concert. So she wrote that song about him. Private to the DJ, here's Carly Simon and You're So Vain. Who's this song about?

A very well done to E&M, who knew that the first song was about Don McLean and the second by Warren Beatty. But well done, Jando. She was the first in with the Warren Beatty. Well done to Tim the Legend and well done to Catwoman. You all knew that that song was about Warren Beatty. Must have been a bit of the Lothario in his day for that amount of effort to be put into a song. I reckon he was fame. What do you think? Let's move on now. We're going on to, what year are we going on to? 1996. Here's Alanis Morissette, Ironic.

A very good afternoon to Claire MC. She wants to say a big thank you to everybody who contributed and attended their first charity coffee morning hosted by the Loveys at Total Entertainment in Allbox. And they've raised €200 for families affected by the fires in Bedar. So well done, you ladies, and well done, everybody who attended. I did see a picture. Are you still doing takeaway? Are you still doing takeaway cake? Are you still open? Very good afternoon to my sister Betty. She's trying to do a bit of gardening today because it's a bit cooler in the UK. Here's this group's breakout single from 1996. It's Wannabe and the Spice Girls.

0: Hi, John Alex here. Why not come with me and take a trip back in time and listen to the tunes from the 60s, 70s and 80s on my afternoon Essential show. 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
2: A very good afternoon to you. You are listening to The Midday Show with me, Gloria, the show that's proudly sponsored by Casa Colorida. A very good afternoon to John Alex, who has joined me on our comments section. Stay tuned. John Alex will be up with his afternoon essential show directly after this show at 2 o'clock. We're moving on now to 2008. This Beyoncé song became an anthem for a lot of ladies in that year.

If you ever look it up on YouTube, this dance routine was stolen from, not stolen, but it was originally done in the 60s by another group. Fantastic to see.

So the iconic dance routine that went along with that song was heavily inspired by a 1969 routine that was choreographed by a man called Bob Fosse, and it was called Mexican Breakfast, and it was on the Ed Sullivan Show. So you can YouTube that and see what the original looked like. Here's Leona Lewis from the same year, Bleeding Love.

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5: A very good afternoon to you. 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Well, the time is absolutely flying by. I want to play you this. This is a beautiful song by Tracy Chapman. I love this song. It's simply called Sorry.

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1: That finished a bit quick. Right, now, elsewhere, out and about. First of all, this Saturday at 9 o'clock at Sensations, we've got Melanie Brooks entertaining there. Now, elsewhere, out and about, at the community centre, all that's probably over by now, 11 o'clock aerobics with Michelle. Delphaz, Mohaka, 2:30, it's Dusty. Anto's Bar in Bira at 4 o'clock is Kevin's Quiz and Cards. And Kara Beach Bar in Mohaka at 6 o'clock, it's Odyssey. Cubitan, Hostel Maison at 7 o'clock tonight in Arbalares, it's their quiz night. And the New Bar International in Arbalares is their music quiz starting at 7:30. The New Trinidad in Arbalares has got karaoke night at 7:30 with our very own Steve Axon Jackson. Sarah's Cafe in Cantoria at 8 o'clock's got their trivia quiz. There's a picture quiz and music round every Thursday there in Cantoria. Frankie's Bar Beer Play at 8 o'clock is pub quiz and games night. And Simon's Bar in Los Gallardos has got their quiz night. Now, always check with the venue that the gig is as advertised. Get yourselves booked in. 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
1: Carrying on with our theme today, which is all about the ladies. Here's Christina, Little Kim, and Pink. It's Lady Marmalade.

Some powerhouse voices there, I have to say. So that was from the movie Moulin Rouge, wasn't it? Moving on now. Oh, I love this lady. Here's Duffy. It's Warwick Avenue.

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Feel good tunes, good vibes and a spark to get you moving. I'll sort the music. You sort

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3: 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I want you to keep tuned. 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At 2 o'clock, we've got the Afternoon Essentials with John Alex. At 5, we've got the 5 o'clock Hit Mix. At 7, Paul Baker's Golden Hits. At 9, the Vintage Rock Show. And 10, it is hand-picked music. We'll do it all again next week. I want to thank everybody that's listened. I want to especially thank everybody that's interacted on our live comments section. I'm leaving you with Jamie O'Neill, All By Myself. Until next week. Enjoy your weekend, folks.

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That's win for a styrofoam. Boy meets girl. I think I've had a bit of a problem here somewhere down the line. So I'm just going to have to reboot my little part and I'll be right back.

Right, let's see if that works. A bit of a problem there with the rocket transmitting. But if you can hear me on 107.5 FM, give me a shout in the comment section so you can hear me.

Yeah, that's the lovely Dionne Warwick there. All the Love in the World, and it sounds as if we're back online. Thank you very much, Catwoman, for letting me know. It looked as if it was transmitting, but obviously there was a little glitch somewhere down.

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8: And you're listening to the Afternoon Essentials Show with me, John Alex, and Charmaine has joined us this afternoon. Good afternoon, Charmaine. How are you doing? You got much sunshine where you are? I know Bobby Gray is sitting in the sun waiting to come back. He's back on Monday on Almeria Gold, so tune in for his show. So, this is the lady I've not played for ages and ages, and I thought, yeah, why not? Remember Gabrielle with the sunglasses? Out of reach.

Yeah, that's Gabrielle there. And Out of Reach. Not Valerie, Out of Reach. Right, where are we going now? This one's another one. Barry Biggs. Not Briggsy, Biggsy. Sideshow.

0: Yeah, Barry Biggs there, and the Sideshow, right, we like that one, nice and bouncy, and it's not too physical, we don't want physical stuff this afternoon. Chair dancing, yeah, but get up and dance, ooh, no, it's too hot, too hot. Right, it's time for a little break, time to cool down.
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Yeah, a little bit of something different from me there. That was Cream. And I had to play that one because it had sunshine in it. The sunshine of your love. And yeah, we're getting plenty and plenty of sunshine. 36 degrees here, last time I looked outside. And I won't be going outside again for a few hours at least until it gets dark. Right, where are we going? Curtis Stigers. Stigers? Stigers. You're all that matters to me. Is it Stigers as in Tigger, or is it Stigers? Either way sounds right.

Yeah, y'all, it matters to me from Curtis Stigers. We're sticking Stigers. Good afternoon, Robbie. He's joined us this afternoon. I hope you and Kat and the family are well. So, where are we? Brian Adams, where are you gone? We're gone nowhere. We're still here. Well, season this one as well.

Yeah, Brian Adams there, and Mel C, When You're Gone. Another girl band, Eternal Flame, from Atomic Kitten. Nah. Hey, that's for later on. Amy Grant, Baby. No, the Atomic Kitten is one of the number ones. Push the wrong button, fool.

0: Yeah, that's Amy Grant there, Baby Baby. And Tracy Fowler has joined us this afternoon. Good afternoon, Tracy. She's at the New Bar International doing the windows at the moment, and let's hope it doesn't rain. Tim was on about rain this morning, and we don't know. We really don't know. Nothing over this side, nothing on my forecast for this area, but it could be raining, it could not. We will have to wait and see. But if it does, we're bound to get the Sahara sand again, and all the cars change colour. And then you try and go at the car wash, and you've got to wait in a great big long queue. Yes, that's life in Spain, isn't it? Talking about Tim, the man himself.
1: Hi, join me, Tim the Legend, Monday to Friday, 8 a.m. to 10 a.m. for the breakfast show. Oh, and the Duchess will be with me every Monday, if she remembers to turn up.
0: Yeah, Tim the Legend. A little tale about Tim this morning, and I don't know if you heard it earlier on. Now, Tim does a quiz, and he always says, oh, it's easy. It's never easy. It's never easy. I've never got it right. And most of the time, I haven't got a clue what is going on. Not a clue. So this morning, he played a couple of records, and I thought, maybe. Put an answer in, wrong. Somebody else put an answer in, wrong. And I thought, it's got to be this. So I put the answer in, hats. And would you believe, I was the only one to get it right this morning. And I'm the one that always complains that it's too hard. And the best part about of it, I beat Pedro. So that was a bonus, as well as getting a gold medal, I beat Pedro. So thanks very much, Tim. Yes, I will never, ever, ever forget that I won the quiz.
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5: And this is the Afternoon Essential Show with me, John Alex, and join us this afternoon on the comments section is Jono from Lost Tree. Good afternoon, Jono. Hope you're well. So what's the weather like down in your place? It is hot here, so no doubt it'll be hot down your place. You keeping cool? Keeping dehydrated? Good for you. Or you keeping hydrated? Don't get dehydrated. Not

Yeah, Aretha Franklin there, and the Chain of Fools. Good afternoon, Cat Dog. Welcome to the show. I hope you're well. So Jono tells me it's only 35 at the moment down there, only 35. It was 40-odd yesterday up here. It was absolutely melting. Yes, and what happened yesterday? I broke down. I popped into Mandy's to pick up a parcel. I double parked outside, went back out of the car, nada. Everything went blink, blink, blink, blink, blink, blink. All right, when I turned the ignition on, and I was absolutely dying and melting in the car. Luckily, somebody moved out from the side, and there was two lads pushed us in to get my car parked off the double, off double parking. And I had to phone a friend up, came along with the jumper leads, 2 minutes with the jumper leads, and started. Something wrong with one of the terminals, one of the connections on the terminals was a little bit loose, and I thought, oh God, it was 40 odd degrees and I had broken down. Not very nice. Where are we going now? Boyzone, Father and Son. I like this version.

0: Yeah, boy's own father and son. And Cat Dog tells me spooky. She was going to play that today. How that's weird, because I was talking to Catwoman earlier on about coincidences, and she said, oh, I've played a couple of songs that she was going to request anyway. But I remember one day when Cat Dog was asking for requests, and I put a request in, and it was going to be the next one that she was going to play. She had it lined up on one of the decks, and that was the next song she was going to play, and I requested it. Yeah, something spooky between me and you, Cat Dog. Something really spooky, and it's rubbing off on Catwoman as well. Yes, we're going to take a little break, get our breath back.
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0: Yeah, loads going on down at the Sensation over the weekend, so whatever you're doing, phone the venue first. And they've got Melanie Brooks down there the weekend on Saturday. But there's lots going on locally as well, so support your local artists, support your local bands. So where are we? Thursday the 6th of August. Need a drink. Community Centre Arbalest, 11 o'clock. With the chair, Aerobics with Michelle. Delphos Delphaz in Mahaka, 2:30 is Dusty. Anto's Bar in Beira, 4 o'clock it's Kevin's Quiz and Cards. The Ankara Beach Bar in Mahaka, 6 o'clock is Odyssey. The Kabatlin Hostel Maison, 7 o'clock in Arbalest is a quiz night. The New Bar International in Arbalest, 7:30 is a music quiz. And at the New Trinidad in Arbalest at 7:30 is karaoke night with our very own action man himself, Mr. Steve Jackson. Sarah's Cafe in Cantoria, 8 o'clock, the trivia quiz. That's €2.58 per person. Frankie's Bar in Vera Playa, 8 o'clock, is pub quiz and games night. And at Simon's Bar in Los Gallardos, 8 o'clock, they've got a quiz night. So whatever you're doing, wherever you're going, phone the venue first to make sure the event is still on that pam. And the important thing is to book a table, because it's holiday season, the tourists are here, Mahaka is rammed, and you'll be disappointed if you can't get a table because of some tourists. So yeah, get in there first, book a table, go down, entertainment, and have a fantastic weekend, whatever you're doing.
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0: Yes, stay safe whatever you're doing. 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Right, Gary Barlow, he's asking to let him go. Bye-bye, Gary.

Yeah, Gary Barlow there, Let Me Go. I've got another one of his lined up for tomorrow, or another one I like of his. Open Roads, remember Open Roads? I do like that one. I've sang it before on the karaoke, but not for many, many years. And this is... We'll squeeze one more in before we have a break. This is KC and the Sunshine Band. Lots of sunshine around this afternoon. Give it up.

0: here, KC and the Sunshine Band, really KC, and that was Give It Up. So, a little break, and I'll be right back with three number ones from this week back in the decades.
1: 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I'll sort the music, you sort the kettle. 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
0: Yeah, Sharon M, 7 o'clock tomorrow morning. 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
3: And you're listening to the Afternoon Essential Show with me, John Alex, and good afternoon, Sharon. You've just answered my WhatsApp message. Right, so she's heading home now. She's up going up the mountain, so at some stage we will lose track of her, but no doubt when she gets up to the top, she will come back on and say hello.

Yeah, our three number ones this week is from 1999, 2000 and 2001. So what was number one? Ronan Keating. Fantastic song, When You Say Nothing At All. That was there for 2 weeks at number one.

Yeah, Ronan Keating there, and When You Say Nothing At All. Sharon, I'm not saying anything. I want to stay friends with you. Right, so where are we going now? We're going into 2000 next with Craig David and 7 Days. He did a lot in 7 Days, this so-and-so. He was there for a week, that's all.

Yeah, Craig David there, 7 days, and he was there for 7 days at number one as well, from 2000. So moving into 2001 next, with Atomic Kitten. I nearly played this one earlier and I got mixed up, I pushed the wrong button. And this is Eternal Flame. They were there for 2 weeks.

Yeah, that's our three number ones from this week back in the decades. And that was finished off with the Atomic Kitten and the Eternal Flame. Right, we'll squeeze one more in before we take a little break. Yeah, why not? Beverly Craven, Promise Me.

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3: And you're listening to the Afternoon Essential Show with me, John Alex, and join us this afternoon on the comments is Club Car Al, all the way from Canada. Good afternoon, Al. How's the weather doing there? We are having another scorching day here. Bobby Gray, he's asked me to congratulate Chloe, who's just passed her driving test today. Chloe, well done, my dear. This one's just for you, but I hope you don't follow it. Cars and superstars, in other words, fast cars. Take it easy.

Yeah, Fast Cars Superstars from Christian Marchi. And that one was specially for Chloe, who passed the driving test today. Stay safe, Chloe. Be sensible. 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Yeah. Be careful. Dawny's joined us this afternoon. Good afternoon, Dawn. I hope you and Tigger and the boy himself are fit and well. So, where we can do? I can dream about you. Dan Hartman.

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Annie Dreaming. 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Right, I think the moment we're dreaming for a bit of rain. Definitely need some rain. Right, Desiree and Life. Yeah.

left of the rain and life. And Tracy doesn't want the rain. 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Isn't that what we all want? A little bit of business, a little bit of money. Right, we'll have a little bit of mash at the moment with The Weeknd, Dua Lipa, Michael Jackson, you name it, they're in there.

0: The Weeknd, Dua Lipa and Michael Jackson. I've got another one from Dua Lipa and Elton John after these breaks.
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0: And you're listening to the Afternoon Essentials show with me, John Alex. So, before we had the break, we had a little bit of a mashup with Dua Lipa and Michael Jackson and The Weeknd and a few other people. This time, we got Dua Lipa as a duet, this with Elton John and The Cold Heart. I've not played this for a while.

Yeah, that's Linda Ronstadt there, and the Stone Ponies with A Different Drum. Yes, I like that one. I like this one as well, because he's got a deep voice just like me. This is Josh Turner and Your Man.

Yeah, that is Josh Turner and Turn Me On. I'm looking for another one and I've got it here somewhere. Where did it go? I'll have to come back to that. I've got a fantastic one with Teddy Swims, but I can't find it at the moment. In the meantime, let's have a little bit of Fairground and Simply Red.

Assembly Red there, and the fairground. I used to love going to the fairground when I was a child, and on the bumper cars especially. Hated the waltzers. I was always scared on the waltzers because all the big boys would jump on and spin you around and around and around. Happy days. I loved the fairground. Right, where are we going now? Before the break, before I played Simply Red, I played Josh Turner, and I said I had another one with a fantastic voice, and it wouldn't play, but I've got managed to get control of it. So this is Teddy Swims, and Lose Control. What a voice this man has.

Yeah, Teddy Swims there, Lose Control, and Catwoman says he's got a fabulous voice. He definitely has. So we're going from a male with a fantastic voice to a female with a fantastic voice, the late Dionne Warwick, and Heartbreaker.

0: 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Come and join me for my new show, The Boiler Room, every Friday night, 10 till 12. 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
7: You're listening to the Afternoon Essentials show with me, John Alex. I've been digging through the archives this afternoon, come across a few that I haven't played for, years and years and years. Do you remember Wet, Wet, Wet? Yeah, we could do with a bit of Wet, Wet, Wet. This is Julia Says, lovely song.

Lady Antebellum, and I Run to You. Got another one of theirs for tomorrow. One that is more well known. Need You Now. I'm not sure you all know that one, but maybe I hadn't heard the I Run to You. I thought I'd play that one for a change. Right, how about Going West? King of Wishful Thinking. A quiz for you. Answer private to the DJ. What movie was this used in?

0: Yeah, that's Go West there. King of Wishful Thinking. And we do have two correct answers for it. It was Pretty Woman. And first in was Ian M. Good afternoon, Ian. Are you working this afternoon down at the Inspired Garden Furniture this afternoon? I hope you're busy and getting lots and lots of business. Charmaine, she came in with a correct answer as well. We'll try and squeeze another one in tomorrow. I had another one lined up and I can't find it, but I'll find it for tomorrow. In the meantime, yeah, it's break time. I'll be right back.
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Yeah, that was Paul Young and Don't Dream, It's Over. Well, it's nearly over. We've got about 25 minutes to go. In the meantime, we're going on to our food bank appeal next. So this week, the Arbalest Food Bank, they're looking for the following items: whole milk, semi-skim milk, tins of sweet corn and vegetable oil. Any of these items, drop them off at the food bank, the Covey Rant or the Old Asia Shop, all in Arbalest. The Touré Food Bank, they're looking for the following: pasta, rice, sunflower oil, washing machine liquid, toothpaste, mayonnaise, sugar, long life milk and toilet rolls. Any of these items, drop off at the Oasis Caravan Park in Los Gallardos. And don't forget, there's lots and lots of other appeals going around for the disaster with the fires. So, please be as generous as you can be. People do appreciate all the help. So, it's a big thank you from them, and it's a big thank you from me. And this is Savage Garden, and you all love you.

week, just got a power cut. 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

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REO? Yes, REO Speedwagon. 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

0: Yeah, that's Ario Speedwagon there, and Can't Fight This Feeling. Right, so we a little panic attack, a little bit of right, so power cuts. Hate power cuts, but the little ones are not too bad, not nowadays. So that's taken us into our last advert of the afternoon.
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5: And you've been listening to the Afternoon Essential Show with me, John Alex. And we're down to our last, 9 minutes. 9 minutes to go. Time to squeeze in 4 or 5? No, maybe 3 or 4. I like to finish my show on a Thursday and Friday with a little bit of Tamla Motown, a little bit of Northern Soul. Start off with this one from Aretha Franklin. And I was doing this earlier when we had the power cut. I say a little prayer.

0: Yeah, that's Aretha Franklin there, and saying a little prayer, another lady with a powerful voice. And where are we going? We're down to 6 minutes. Can we squeeze this one? We'll squeeze this one in for a start. This is Jimmy Radcliffe. Long after, tonight is all over.
1: For the first time, I have learned what my lips are for. And darling, now that I've kissed you, I am crazy.

Yeah, that's Jimmy Radcliffe. Long after tonight is all over, and the night is practically over for me. I'm back tomorrow, 2 to 5, another 3 hours standing for David Wright tomorrow. He'll be back sometime in September with his new show, but in the meantime, I'm doing the extra hour. Hope you've enjoyed it today. We had a little bit of a glitch at the beginning, but everything worked out fine in the end. Just like to thank everybody who came on. Thank you very much for your support. Thank you very much for your requests. And whatever you're doing, have a safe, lovely tea. Take care. Slap the sun cream on. And I will catch you tomorrow. I'll leave you with this one. From Van McCoy. Doing the hustle. Bye-bye now.

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1: It's your Thursday Hit Mix. Welcome to the show with me, Rob Mack, and a big thanks to John Alex for this afternoon's show. 2 hours of some of the biggest hits from the last few years, plus the latest music from YouTube, Spotify, and the UK charts, all on the way. And we're kicking off tonight's show with this.

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6: Welcome back to your Thursday Hit Mix and halfway through the show. Before we get back on the music, don't forget at 7 tonight, Paul Baker's here with 2 hours full of hits from the 70s to the 2000s. But in the meantime, more hit music on the way.

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7: Thanks for sticking around, but that is all from me for tonight's Hit Mix. Paul Baker on the way shortly, and I'll be back tomorrow at 5.

Right, here we go, getting closer to the weekend, Thursday the 6th of August 2026. Coming up, Plain White Tees, Steps and Paula Cole. This is Paul Baker on your radio for the next 2 hours. Let's get started with the Nolans. I'm in the mood for dancing.

Right, let's do this then. Thursday the 6th of August 2026, celebrating birthdays today, we have actress Lucinda Dryzek, who you'll know from Casualty as Katie Lewis. She's 35 years old today. English actress and singer Colette Cooper starred in Mr. Selfridge and Bloods. She's 48. Oliver Golding, the former British child actor and professional tennis player, 33 today. And also celebrating today is Leslie Ann Warren, the Oscar-nominated US actress from Victor Victoria and Desperate Housewives. She's 80 years old today. Now today it's National Cycle to Work Day, and a bit later on we'll be looking at a Cycle to Work reality check. It's also National Farm Workers Day today, National Fresh Breath Day, and National Wiggle Your Toes Day as well.

0: So what completely harmless lie do you tell on a regular basis? This was the conversation starter at the end of yesterday's show. Oliver always says, I'm just 5 minutes away. Oh, I'm so sorry, says Amelia. Your text message went straight to the spam folder. Do text messages do that? I think you might get caught out. Lucas, that meal was absolutely delicious. I'm just far too full to finish it. And for Isla, I've definitely seen that film just to avoid a 30-minute explanation of the plot. And for Ethan, my phone is about to die when it actually has 40% battery left.
1: Paul Baker.

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3: On the way next, it's a Thursday Brainbuster question, the penultimate one of the week. We got music from Whitney Houston, Tavares, Nomad, Naina Cherry, and right now, here's Norman Greenbaum with the original version of Spirit in the Sky.
4: Paul Baker.

Oh, let's have a brain buster question. It is a good one. It is Cycle to Work Day today, as we've mentioned. A survey of 100 commuters asked, have you ever bought a bike with the full intention of cycling to work, only to have used it less than 5 times? How many of those 100 people said, yes, they have bought a bike with the intention of cycling to work and have only used it less than 5 times? Out of those 100, how many said that was true?

0: On your Brain Buster today, 100 people were surveyed and asked, have you ever bought a bicycle with the full intention of cycling to work, only to use it less than 5 times? Out of those 100, how many said yes, they have, and have only used it less than 5 times? The answer out of 100 is 52.
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6: On the way for you very soon, it's Amazing Facts of the Day. There's music from Toto and Michael McDonald. First, though, Peebo Bryson and Regina Bell. Here's A Whole New World.
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0: In the next hour of the show, it's a cycle to work reality check and fresh breath disasters. On UK roads, cycling on a pavement is technically an offence. The world's largest recorded pair of flip-flops measured over 6 metres long and was built to fit a giant parade float. Root beer gets its traditional earthy flavour from the root bark of the trees originally used by Native Americans. Bad breath or halitosis was used as a legitimate legal ground for divorce under ancient law, and cows spend around 8 hours every single day simply chewing their cud while lying down in pastures.
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6: Hour number two is on for Thursday show, the 6th of August. Nick Hayward coming up, MN8 as well, Pig Bag, and we'll do On This Day in History. First, though, don't stop, wiggle, wiggle. See you out here, brothers.

Right, let's look at events on this day in history. 1991, Tim Berners-Lee posted a summary of his new project called The Internet. In 1996, The Vicar of Dibley wins Best Comedy at the prestigious Rose d'Or Television Awards in Switzerland. In 2001, Westlife score their 9th UK number one single with a cover of Billy Joel's Uptown Girl. In 2016, British swimmer Andy Petey sets a new world record for the 100-metre breaststroke at the Rio Olympic Games. On the way next, more of those conversation starter answers to the question, what completely harmless lie do you tell on a regular basis?

What completely harmless lie do you tell on a regular basis? Your conversation starter. Let's have some more answers for you. Arthur says, I completely forgot about that email. Ava, oh, what a lovely haircut. For Noah, I am only came here to buy one thing as I push a overflowing trolley to the checkout. Lily, I'm listening. Go on, after completely zoning out for the last 3 minutes. And Leo says, I'll do that first thing tomorrow morning, knowing full well it won't get done till Friday.

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Getting overtaken on a steep hill by an 80-year-old in a mobility scooter. The sheer panic when a tiny drop of rain hits you and you realize you don't have mudguards. 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
5: On the way for you in just a second, there is a brand new conversation starter. 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We got Nick Straker Band as well. First, here's Paul Weller and Broken Stones.
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0: almost done for Thursday. Back with you again tomorrow for Friday's show. Before we leave, let's have a conversation starter question. What completely mundane task gives you an unreasonable sense of achievement? 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

Kicking off with a big blast of Skid Row, that is Youth Gone Wild on the Vintage Rock Show. An hour of classic rock songs from the 60s, 70s, and just like that one, the 80s. I'm Paul Stevenson, bringing you some great songs and some deep cuts. Plus, I've got a great little interview clip to play you from a songwriting superstar, Desmond Child. He's worked with so many icons, from Alice Cooper to Bon Jovi to Joan Jett to Bonnie Tyler to so many others as well. And you can hear a little snippet of that interview coming up very, very soon indeed. But let's get more music on the go for you and play this one from a huge album from 1984, which was called 1984. This is the Brilliant Boys from Van Halen with I'll Wait on the Vintage Rock Show.

That's a song you don't hear very often from Van Halen. It's called I'll Wait, which I'm playing for you here on the Vintage Rock Show. I'm Paul Stevenson, talking about songs that you don't get to hear very often. This next one certainly falls into that catalogue from my favourite Irish guitarist of all time. This is the brilliant, the wonderful, the truly mesmeric Rory Gallagher with his song Million Miles Away on the Vintage Rock Show.

Originally that track from 1973, the brilliant Rory Gallagher with A Million Miles Away. Playing for you here on the Vintage Rock Show. I'm Paul Stevenson, thanks for tuning in. From that long kind of 6-7 minute track, we're going to go to a shorter one. This is just under 3 minutes and it's from one of my favourite American superstars, Tom Petty and the Heartbreakers from 1978. It's a great tune, a really catchy track. Hope you like it. Tom Petty with I Need to Know on the Vintage Rock Show.

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0: A huge single, reached number two on the UK singles charts, in fact, in 1989. That is Alice Cooper with Poison from the album Trash on the Vintage Rock Show. I'm Paul Stevenson, and I'm playing you that one because, as well as doing this for you here on the radio, I also have a podcast channel, I have a YouTube channel, I have a Facebook social media thing, and they're all called VRP Rocks, and that's where I interview classic rock stars. And people around the classic rock sphere, and someone I spoke to was the writer of that very song I've just played you, Poison. It was Desmond Child. Pretty much Alice Cooper's biggest hit in the UK was written by a guy called Desmond Child. But he didn't just work with Alice, he worked with so many other people as well. And I'm going to play you a little clip of an interview where he talks about writing with Bon Jovi for the very first time and how quickly one of Bon Jovi's biggest songs came together.
1: The very first song we wrote was You Give Love a Bad Name. And that was the title I had literally written on a little piece of paper in my back pocket. And it wasn't 5 minutes into meeting John and Richie. I pull it out and I say the title and John's face lights up. And we were off and running. And he threw down Shot Through the Heart because he had a previous song called Shot Through the Heart. And none of us waste a good hook, you know, so we'll just like recycle it into the next project, right? And so then, Shot Through the Heart and You're to Blame, Darling. And then the three of us sang, You Give Love a Bad Name. And that was our first, you know, three-way fist in the air collaboration. But I didn't know it until recently that they had no intention of writing with me for Bon Jovi. They had a plan to write with me, you know, like the idea was like the hit guy, the pop guy for other artists. And then that would bring money to their coffers so that they continue touring and all of that. But after writing You Give Love a Bad Name, they didn't want to let that song go. And then we went on to write Living on a Prayer and many other songs, Bad Medicine and, you know, Keep the Faith and, you know, so many songs throughout the years. And we've become very close, and especially with John, he's the godfather to my twin sons, Roman and Nero. And he's a great godfather, you know. If any time they ever got into trouble or anything, he would sit them down like a godfather from New Jersey does and like set the record straight.
0: There you go. That is Desmond Child talking about writing with and his long-lasting friendship with John Bon Jovi, of course. You can hear the full interview. You can see the full interview as well by checking it out on my rock channel, which is called VRP Rocks, over on YouTube. 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And because we talked about it, we have to play it. From the album Slippery When Wet from 1986, the iconic You Give Love a Bad Name by Bon Jovi on the Vintage Rock Show.

What a tune that is, Bon Jovi. You Give Love a Bad Name on the Vintage Rock Show. I'm Paul Stevenson. Right, let's go from the 80s all the way back into the 60s now and play this one from a brilliant Dutch band. This was a group which pioneered an awful lot, and they had some big hits which were later re-recorded by other bands. I'm talking about Venus, of course, big hit for Bananarama. I'm talking about Love Buzz, which Nirvana had a hit with as well. This was a band called Shocking Blue. I'm playing you this great track of theirs, which is called Send Me a Postcard, on the Vintage Rock Show.

a great song, isn't it? Love that band called Shocking Blue. They're from the Netherlands. Check them out. Really rocking stuff right back in the late 60s. That was Send Me a Postcard. Right, let's play this one then from the album Quadrophenia. This bass performance, widely considered one of the greatest ever recorded in rock. John Entwistle just kind of went a bit crazy. And yeah, when they said, that's it, we've got it in the can, we're happy with it, he was a bit like, hold on, I was just messing around there. And it turned into an absolute masterpiece. This is The Who with their track The Real Me on The Vintage Rock Show.

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Richie Blackmore with Ronnie James Dio. That is, of course, Rainbow with a great song called Run With The Wolf that you don't get to hear anywhere else on the radio. I'm Paul Stevenson. Thanks for tuning in to The Vintage Rock Show, playing you great songs from the 60s, 70s and the 80s. And it's the 80s where we go next, from an album called Saints and Sinners from 1982. This is a brilliant track from Whitesnake. It's called Young Blood, playing for you now on The Vintage Rock Show.

Loving that track. That is Whitesnake with Young Blood on the Vintage Rock Show. Right, let's play you some Twin Guitar Harmony Attack now. One of my favourite bands that you never hear on the radio at all. This is a group called Wishbone Ash with one of my favourite songs from the band. This is called You See Red, playing for you now on the Vintage Rock Show.

That's a band called Wishbone Ash with a great song called You See Red on the Vintage Rock Show. That's just about it for me then this week. And before I leave off, I want to just quickly remind you about my YouTube channel, my Facebook, my Instagram, my podcast. They're all called VRP Rocks. On there, you can find hundreds of classic rock interviews with legends. We're talking nearly 60 rock and roll Hall of Famers on there. So whether you like 60s rock or 80s hair metal or just your kind of 70s hard classic rock, there's something for everybody. I've interviewed so many people, and you can check them all out there on the YouTube, on the Facebook, on the Instagram, or on the podcast apps. Just search for VRP Rocks and you can find everything you need. Anyway, going to leave you off this week with one of my favourite songs from a band called UFO. Michael Schenker on guitar, Phil Mogg on vocals. This has got an amazing outro, some brilliant guitar work on the end. From 1977, this is UFO with Love to Love. I'll be back same time next week to do it all over again for you. So until then, take care.

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I'll sort the music. 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